But I keep on dancing, keep on dancing. I'm in the sunset of my youth, yeah. Keep on dancing, keep on dancing. Nice one. Look.

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1: 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We awaken to it in the morning. We dress according to the weather reports.
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0: story begins every day against a landscape like this. Get its milk, the city reaches out to its New England countryside. It is 5 a.m. now up in the country.
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0: 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In stellar space there is gas and dust, sometimes glowing in starlight, sometimes dark, obscuring what is behind them.
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1: When I started playing Frisbee, it was such a different outlook for me, because the ball goes up in the air and it's limited as to what it can do once it's in the air. So if there's a strong wind, it can curve, but it goes up and it comes down. A Frisbee, once it's in the air,

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1: I do my makeup in somebody else's car. We

Paradise, search for something nice. 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It's your fault, hold it twice. Diamonds made and broken pies, bits of glass to touch my feet when I'm alone at night. I'm looking for a piece of mine, piece of yours, a piece of time. 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I sat in broken cars, my eyes towards the stars. 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Asleep.

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1: It was the hottest summer since records began, but nobody really knows when they did. 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

few banks, the blackest black ever painted, are the world's largest roadside ball of yarn. It was a false spring and everyone had forgotten their jacket, but you're still out there somewhere, white hot, existing.

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1: It's up to you what you do with your life. 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

0: hoffe, den habt ihr heute auch, den Best Day Ever. 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Wie sieht denn bei ihm so ein Best Day Ever aus? Also, was macht ihn denn besonders glücklich?
1: I've figured out that my purpose in life is to be around people that I love and to make as much that I possibly can. So I feel most fulfilled when I'm creating a lot and creating a lot of different stuff and working on music like in Japanese or in different languages or collaborating or remixing or producing with Chai. That's where I find most fulfilled because I feel myself expanding in a bunch of different directions where before, if I was just saying, I'm only doing an album or I'm only going to release 4 songs this year or something like that, I felt very stagnant. And so my meaning of happiness is that being like a river and that constant change and expansion and discovering yourself as you're creating other things.
0: Be water, my friend. Ja, ein richtiger Tausendsasser ist er halt, der gute Scuba Dubert. Hier jetzt ganz neue Musik, und zwar von Gus Depperton. 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
1: This is a game. 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
1: My heart is an anomaly. 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My mind's some type of lunatic. 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All the kids are a waste of looking cool, but no one says that of me. It's non-priority. It's non-priority. Just let

Listen to our skulls are like perfumes made of cricket bones. 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

0: all of time, on all the planets of all the galaxies in space, what civilizations have risen, looked into the night, seen what we see, asked the questions that we ask.
1: Schöne neue Radiowelt.